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2: All around the sign a deal and I still wasn't happy. 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
8: The countdown is on. The start of the 2026 fall sports season is nearly here. Football, volleyball, men's and women's soccer, cross country, and more have got athletes on campus at Iowa Western. For football, the defense of their third title in the last four seasons begins on August 29th when Highland comes to town for game number one. The Reavers have already lost several players to Division I programs in need, so restock and reload. Game number 200 in program history coming up this season as Iowa Western chases their fifth national championship in year number 18 in Council Bluffs. There's always more at GoReavers.com. 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I'm Jake Ryan.
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It's a flavorful musical sounds of the British indie rock pop trio known as Cassia and Lemon Gelato from their album of the same name, which is released at the end of this month. The band's new album was recorded in Berlin, Germany, and described as a melting pot of themes regarding identity and growth. To support the forthcoming album release, the band will be heading on tour across the United Kingdom, Germany, Switzerland, Austria, France, and various other destinations from late summer until the end of 2026. We also gave the pop-punk quartet from Sydney, Australia, known as Stand Atlantic, with their latest titled Velcro. According to the band's chief songwriter and frontwoman Bonnie Fraser, they have developed a reputation for not writing love songs, but with Velcro, the track marks the beginning of their love girl era. Now you can check out more details and delve into more music at standatlantic.com. And we kick things off with a band from the United Kingdom called Semples and Vendetta, one of my favorite songs of 2026. Now that particular track is taken from the band's latest album called Bliss, which is currently available worldwide. They have supported the likes of Kasabian, Vaccines, and Suede on the Road, and will also commence their tour in China at the end of this month, which concludes in Chicago in the United States in December. So the band will be traveling around the world from now until the end of the year. You can get further details on Semples online. If you're just tuning in, you are listening to Passport Approved, your home for international music pre-discovery, as we have been for two decades plus, bringing you some of the most exciting emerging sounds from across the globe, no matter the geographical destination. We do currently broadcast on six continents worldwide, including Asia, Europe, North America, Australasia, South America, and Africa, on dozens and dozens of great local radio stations, including yours. And on today's program, we're very excited to bring you fresh new sounds from the German band known as Walking on Rivers. We also give you the fresh new sounds from one of Slovakia's most talented new singer-songwriters, who goes under the guise of Karen Ann. We also delve into the French musical maestro known as Mathis Akingen. And we also give you the retro-flavored sounds of the Norwegian singer-songwriter called Raging Lines. That and much more is coming your way on today's edition of Passport Approved. But for now, let's sit back and relax as we take you to central England, Birmingham to be precise, as we give you one of England's most exciting new rock bands who go under the guise of Overpass. They've recently released their brand new debut album called Elsewhere Always, and from that full length we give you the new single called Fall in Love. Once again from the United Kingdom, I give you Overpass here on Passport Approved.

0: How good is that? The flavorful, worldly sounds of this Slovakian-born and raised singer-songwriter known as Karen Ann with Born to Be. Now, that particular song is taken from the forthcoming film called Orion. Karen Ann is a smorgasbord of musical talent. She weaves together indie, folk, rock, and cinematic textures, drawing from her Central European and Middle Eastern heritage. You can get further details at Corinne-Ann.com. It's time for us to take a little break, and when we return, we give the exciting new sounds of England's Nothing But Thieves. We also delve into the dynamic brother duo from Australasia, who go under the guise of Balu Brigada. And we also give you the quirky keyboard retro sounds of the Norwegian singer-songwriter and multi-instrumentalist who goes under the guise of Raging Lines. That and much more is coming up next, right here on Passport Approved. 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

They are the dynamic brother duo from New Zealand, Henry and Pierre Beasley, who go under the stage name of Balu Brigada with their single Politics. The band were originally called Balu, an homage to the character of the same name from the Disney film The Jungle Book, but feared legal ramifications, so changed their name to Balu Brigada. Now, they have racked up tens of millions of streams and views worldwide, have also appeared on the EA Sports FC 25 soundtrack, as well as being featured on various media outlets across the globe, including Jimmy Kimmel Live. You can get further details at balu-brigada.com. We also gave you one of England's rising operatic pop stars known as Meek, with a new single following on the heels of Fabulous, which put her on the global map. Her latest single is called Beautiful Freaks and is already making waves across the United Kingdom and across the globe. Meek has already garnered tens of millions of streams and views worldwide and is touted to be one of England's rising stars. You can delve into more information on Meek online. We also gave one of my favorite British rock bands in recent times, Nothing But Thieves, with their latest single called Evolution. That's taken from their fifth studio album titled Stray Dogs, which is poised for worldwide release on September the 25th. So you are getting a very early sneak peek here on Passport Approved. Now, to date, the band has racked up over 2 billion streams, as well as garnering multiple gold and platinum certifications. And they will be embarking on their Stray Dogs tour in 2027, which will see them touring across the United Kingdom, Europe, North America, and various other destinations. You can delve into further details at nbthieves.com. Well, I hope you're enjoying our musical travels here on Passport Approved as we race through the month of August.

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The summer has already flown by like a musical jumbo jet. 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Now, we continue our travels as we take you to Paris, France, and bring an exciting and talented musician who goes under the guise of Mathis Akinjian. He entered the Conservatory of Music at age 6 and studied for 15 years and has certainly made a name for himself as an emotional, talented, and very distinctive musician, songwriter, and creative force. Without further delay, let's check out Mathis' latest single. It's called Mute to Love, here on Passport Approved.

0: good is that? The vintage inspiration for the Norwegian artist known as Raging Lines with the Yamaha 237, taken from his debut album called Smile Blank, which was released earlier this year. Raging Lines is a brainchild of the talented creative known as Sondre Torvik, who is based in Oslo, Norway, and creates dark indie rock, new wave, and post-punk music all on his own, handling guitars, drums, bass, and vocals, so he certainly is a very talented musician. You can check out further details at raging-lines.com. We're going to take a little break, and when I return, we take on a musical global journey as we delve into the fresh new sounds of Indonesia's D-Massive. 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

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And now that particular song was written and recorded in Southern California and mixed by Grammy-winning mixer and producer Mark Needham, who's well known for his work with Neon Trees, Elton John, The Killers, and Imagine Dragons. D-Massive were also in London, England at the infamous Abbey Road Studios, working with British producer Danton Supple, who's worked with the likes of Coldplay, Elbow, 13 Senses, and Star Sailor, so they will be releasing new music later on this year. Now, D-Massive are no strangers to the Indonesian market. In fact, they are one of the country's most popular bands. You can delve into more details at dmassiveband.com. We also gave the emerging four-piece collective from the United Kingdom, known as Years Between, with their latest single called Dogfight. The band is fronted by Newcastle-born vocalist and songwriter David, along with his friends Maddie, Bella and Sam. Their new single blends the anthemic grit of Sam Fender, the polished pop instincts of Jonas Brothers, and the widescreen emotion of Coldplay. And according to the band, Dogfight captures a disorientation of outgrowing the world you came from, and the quiet defiance that comes with finding your place after feeling like an outsider for far too long. So certainly a very personal song. You can check out more details on England's Years Between online. Unfortunately, we have reached a conclusion of this week's edition of Passports Approved. I do hope you've enjoyed our international travels as we've acted local, thinking global, as we have done for two decades plus. 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And a big thank you also to my producer, Mr. William Amon, for his help behind the scenes. Well, we leave you off today with one of Germany's most exciting indie pop folk bands, known as Walking on Rivers. They hail from Dortmund in Germany and recently released their album called Bright Screen, Red Eyes and Science Fiction. Without further delay, let's check out Germany's Walking on Rivers, their single OK City Sun. Until next time, it's Sapis saying cheerio and Guten Tag from Passports Approved.

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8: The countdown is on. The start of the 2026 fall sports season is nearly here. Football, volleyball, men's and women's soccer, cross country, and more have got athletes on campus at Iowa Western. For football, the defense of their third title in the last four seasons begins on August 29th when Highland comes to town for game number one. The Reavers have already lost several players to Division I programs in need, so restock and reload. Game number 200 in program history coming up this season as Iowa Western chases their fifth national championship in year number 18 in Council Bluffs. There's always more at GoReavers.com. 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
9: Between 9 and 5, Monday through Friday. After the 14th day, the prize will be given away to another listener. All winners must present positive photo identification to pick up their prize. Winners may send postage required in order to have their prize mailed. Prizes are not transferable and cannot be received in cash. All decisions made by KIWR are final.
10: KIWR may at its discretion cancel or suspend any contest
11: for any reason
9: without providing remuneration.
10: Remuneration?
9: Of any
10: what
9: kind.
10: What the hell is that?
9: Oh, would you shut up? I'm trying to work. Shut up.
12: Like I was saying, if a contest winner over the course of a calendar year wins over $600 in prizes, they will receive a federal 1099 form to use with their taxes.
13: 2-4-9-er.
12: All winners agree to allow KIWR to use their name or physical likeness for station purposes without remuneration of any kind.
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2: 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What's going on? It's Jake, the latest by Brendan Angelides. With some help from Serge Tankian of System of a Down, is one of those tracks that's caught my interest. A cover of David Bowie's I'm Afraid of Americans. It's my staff spotlight right here on the River.

0: His name is Brendan Angelides. If you follow electronic music, you may know him by the name Eskimo. The video is what really sells the cover. 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Brendan Angelides, with help from Serge Tankian of System of a Down, on a fantastic Bowie hit, I'm Afraid of Americans. 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

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Text the river to 44321. That's the river to 44321.

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4: 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The name sounds unusual, but man, has she got a story. She is now officially out of Melbourne, Australia. Her parents, Sri Lankan, Tamil refugees, and they immigrated to South Africa. From there, her parents relocated to Melbourne, Australia. And that explains the chaos on her new album and in her latest single, Cruisin' to Self-Soothe. Here's Eka Vandal.

0: Vandal, Cruising to Self-Soothe. That's her latest off her album that just recently came out called Looking for People to Unfollow. When you want to hear it and you want to hear it before anybody else, you get it right here. I hope you enjoyed that Staff Spotlight. I'm Sophia John. Till next time, take care.
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Text the river to 44321. That's the river to 44321.

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4: 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So let's check it out. 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
3: What happened to the weekend? Blink and it's gone. Good morning. If you are trying to get on 480 northbound this morning from eastbound Interstate 80, good luck to you. Good luck to you. It is closed due to an accident. The police on the scene, you know what I mean? They are diverting that traffic. 24th Street, obviously, the first exit for folks. And that was, I noticed it. I was like, wow, let's go. Why is there so much traffic there? That's why. 480, the exit ramp currently closed. 80 eastbound. Yeah, we skipped another weekend. We blinked, gone. No matter what you did, whether you were out at the car show at Iowa Western yesterday, or you spent your Saturday night with Minute Work and towed the wet sprocket, or whether you resisted leaving through four lightning delays. Actually, it was only three. The last one was like, yeah, we're done. It's too late. So, Wet Leg, my God, they sound freaking great, you guys. Hopefully, they can get back and play their full set at some point. They were fantastic at Maha, Killer Mike, Bright Eyes, Blonde Shell. It was a tremendous show for those that came out and braved the rain, the lightning delays, and everything else. Lots happening in the metro on Saturday was affected, including the air show. They just said, nah, we're calling it. Scrap it. Air show went down yesterday without a hitch, though. So hopefully you had a great weekend. It's 89.7 The River.

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0: 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Music from Red Leather. It's called Last Call. Pretty good track. It's called Tahoe. The name of the album is Last Call, the name of the track. That's where you can find that Last Call, all right? 626. It is not the last call. It's the first call. It's Monday morning. I-480 eastbound from the interstate. Sorry, I-480 northbound from the eastbound interstate closed due to an accident that is creating some issues this morning. If you are a normal 480 northbound person, I would recommend getting off at 42nd Street or find yourself a different route. It's closed. I will try to keep you updated on when the police reopen that. It has been shut down for a couple hours now. So just a heads up, all right? We will check out the new Kids Who Rock. The kid who rocks this week is Soraya, and you'll hear all about her coming up after the Rock Report.
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0: Rock! Do you want to rock? Let's start with Susanna Hoffs. You know her, right? Come on, Bengals lead singer. One of those girls back in the 80s and early 90s that you were like, wow. Wow. She has confirmed that there's a new solo album coming. The list will be released on September 18th, featuring 12 new songs inspired by memories, love, and life's turning points. The album recorded live in Hoff's Los Angeles home, including collaborations with artists like Rufus Wainwright, Dan Wilson, and Edie Brickell. Yeah, the first single called Casablanca has already been released. Hoff says the song was inspired by revisiting the classic film Casablanca, as well as a memorable encounter she had with Bob Weir in New Orleans back in 1988, nearly 40 years ago. To support the album, Hoss will launch a U.S. tour September the 5th, including a sold-out five-night residency in New York City, with select dates as well with Billy Idol. Yeah, that's what I'm talking about. Let's go. Lindsey Buckingham, if we're staying in the classic rock era, is teasing a possible reunion with Stevie Nicks, telling E! That next year should be a pretty interesting year. The former Fleetwood Mac partners have been estranged since Buckingham's 2018 departure from the band, which sparked a legal battle out of court, settled out of court. Their relationship began thawing after a encounter at Christine McVeigh's 2023 memorial. Buckingham credits the reissue of the 1973 Buckingham Nicks album for bringing them closer together. Stevie and I are talking all the time now, he said. A Fleetwood Mac doc directed by Frank Marshall is also in the works. 2026 marks the 50th anniversary of the album Rumors, fueling fan speculation about that possible reunion tour. Nicks currently has no upcoming shows scheduled. We may get a new Soundgarden album next year, and we also may get a new Blink-182 album. They revealed, Travis Barker did, that the band is actively working on their next studio album. Drummer making the announcement during an interview with the New York Times Popcast. While promoting his Hulu documentary, Travis Barker, Louder Than Fear, which comes up and premieres this week. Working on the Blink album this year, Barker confirmed when pressed on the timeline, the upcoming record will be the band's 10th overall and the follow-up to 2023's One More Time. That marked founding guitarist Tom DeLonge's return after an 8-year absence. 2027 release considered likely. Fans may get an early taste of new material during the 2027 European Festival and headlining tour that they have already set. Barker is also contributing to the new Alkaline Trio album. And they, of course, are coming to Stir Concert Cove later this year. See full details at 89.7theriver.com. Concerts and events page.
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0: 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Aaron Bruno of AWOL Nation teams up with his longtime engineer Eric Stenman with the Barbarians of California. 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
0: Straight off their tour with Deftones and also doing some dates with Guns N' Roses, you can be a part of the madness. 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
2: Actually hoping you get stuck in traffic so I could listen to it longer.
3: Let's get it. Traffic on the River.
4: Well, the week must be going now because here's traffic. Yeah, Monday morning traffic starting like a Monday morning. If you are eastbound on Interstate 80 and you are seeking to exit on the I-480 ramp to North 480 to downtown, it ain't happening. There is an accident. It's been working for a couple hours now and still in the cleanup process. So with that in mind, you are going to have to go straight on Interstate 80. I would not recommend 24th Street if I were you, simply because that's what everybody's doing. 13th Street as well, slowly backing up for everybody headed north downtown. If you're smart, go into Iowa, come back into town. Yes, it may take you a little bit more miles, but it will save your sanity on all the people in front of you. All right, let's look at the rest of traffic as we jump out west to eastbound Dodge. Still no cameras there. We do have a camera at 128th Street. Looks like it's moving okay on the expressway right by Omaha Burke High School, northbound, southbound 680. All good as of right now. And in the interstate system up until, let's see, how far can we go before we're going to see brake lights? Looks like right up to 42nd Street, and then you're going to see those taps. Again, accident, I-480 exit off of eastbound 80 has caused some issues this morning. You'll be surprised. 480 northbound, light traffic so far, because the only way you can get there is from westbound 80 or the Kennedy. All right, anything else you see, call it in. Total Traffic Tip Line, open 402-571-CARS. That's 551-2277. Good news for those that drive on 370. Northbound lanes of 370 are going to be restricted between 370 and Cornhusker here in the next couple of days or so due to bridge construction the other direction. That'll be awesome. Wrap up that southbound stuff, would you? And let's not shut more stuff down before we get started on other projects. Whatever. I know. We got to have good roads. We got to repair roads. We got to keep them going. All right? Chevelle, September 20th, along with Breaking Benjamin, Mid-America Center. 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

89.7 The River, Monday morning, acting like a Monday morning. We've got more issues on eastbound 80. There's now an accident on the left shoulder of eastbound 80 approaching 480 because people are just getting impatient. So 480 is, again, the ramp to 480 from eastbound 80 is currently closed, shut down due to an earlier accident. It's been shut down for quite some time. It may be that way for a little while as they tend to that. It looks like the tow trucks are on the scene. Again, I don't know. I don't know how long it'll be closed, but be patient because now we've got another accident to deal with. Again, that's the leftbound, left lanes, left shoulder of Interstate 80 eastbound. If you are trying to head downtown, I would recommend not going I-80 eastbound right now. Okay, there you go. Your weather today: another steamy one, 89, mostly sunny skies. Tomorrow, 92. Yeah, the humidity still up there. Let's see, 94% right now. Gross. It's terrible weather as far as breathing, but it's okay. 73 right now. Doesn't sound too shabby. 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Can't thank them enough for getting on board and helping to support us. On the way, a track from Bia Badoobi. She played at Hinterland last weekend. The previous weekend in Hinterland. And big news for Cat's Eye fans. Their front woman, lead singer, has stepped away due to mental health issues. Just needs a reset. And she said she's stepping away from performing at this time. So I can't recall her name off the top of my head because other than knowing the name Cat's Eye, I have no idea who they are. All right. I'm just out of touch. I'm out of touch. Somber, he's not out of touch. He's a home wrecker, or he doesn't want to be a home wrecker. One of the two. Here's new music on the river.

0: 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Her friends call her B. It's Beyond Badoobie with music from the Pylon release at 6:58. Yes, she played Hinterland. Cat's Eye, it's Sofia La Forteza. She has announced that she's stepping away from the group to focus on her health. In a message to the fans, she said the decision was difficult because performing is what she loves the most. She'll be back. Trust us. She'll be back. Good morning. It's Jake. It's the Morning Fiasco. No, we are not playing Cat's Eye. No, I will not. You can call all you want, but I am not going to. I will not cave to your pressure. Eastbound 80, a mess this morning, by the way. The latest look still shows that the 480 ramp is closed. There is a tow truck on the scene. They're working on it, folks. They're working on it. How long is it going to take them? Oh, it is back open. There we go. It looks like the left far lane and the shoulder are still closed, but they are moving traffic on 480 again, eastbound off of 80 and to the northbound lanes of 480 and, of course, to the southbound lanes of the JFK. So there you go. That's good news. All right. I thought I was going to just be bad news. Nothing but bad news. Not this time. I got you good news, and you're going to take it.
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0: Ah, thank goodness that a little bit of the traffic snafu's done. Man, Jacob Wilson, who is he? Well, he plays shortstop for the Townless Athletics, the Sacramento Athletics, Las Vegas Athletics, formerly the Oakland Athletics, formerly the Kansas City Athletics, formerly the Philadelphia. And anyway, he set a major league record, Jacob Wilson did, for his position. He played his 111th consecutive errorless game at shortstop for the A's. I guess there's one good thing going for the Las Vegas, Sacramento, Oakland A's. He surpasses Baltimore Orioles shortstop Mike Bordick, who went 110 errorless games in 2002. The last error that Wilson made was last July in a game against San Francisco. Did the Athletics win? They did. They ended a 12-series losing skid as they beat the Boston Red Sox 4-3 at Fenway Park. Other finals from Major League Baseball: Washington beat Cincinnati 7-1. Atlanta in 10 gets by the New York Yankees 2-1. The New York Mets, they win in 11-1 over Pittsburgh. Not really a competitive game there. Philadelphia over Toronto in 12 innings, 7-6. The Miami Marlins beat the LA Angels 12-3. Cubs over the Kansas City Royals in Kansas City 10-2. I'm sure that was unbearable. White Sox 5-3 over Cleveland. A final in 10. Milwaukee beats Minnesota 4-3. St. Louis over Colorado 7-4. Baltimore 10-5 over Texas. Another extra innings win. This one for Detroit over San Francisco 3-1 in the Bay. Arizona beats the Dodgers 4-2. Tampa over Seattle and San Diego, which as we all know is German for... Never mind. They beat Houston 7-2. Teddy Bridgewater. Man, oh man, he has had some career ups and downs. He has retired again. Again, he has retired from the Detroit Lions. Head coach expects it to remain that way this week. We'll have more NFL football Thursday night. It's a 7-game slate, 3 games on Friday and some games over the weekend as well. Detroit and at Cincinnati, Green Bay at Pittsburgh, Indy at New England. Arizona will play at Las Vegas, while the LA Chargers will head to Houston. And the Tennessee Titans will go to San Francisco. Again, all those games on Thursday. Looks like the Arizona-Vegas game will be on ESP Unlimited. Green Bay-Pittsburgh, Tennessee-San Fran will be on the NFL Network. And finally, Minnesota Lynx guard Kayla McBride did what no WNBA player has done before. She hit 10 three-pointers in a 103-90 victory over the Dallas Wings. That sets the league record and gives them a victory. The New York Liberty over Las Vegas, 111-71. Washington over Phoenix by 20, 95-75. And Golden State beats LA, 84-78. That's your sports. A full check of traffic coming your way next. On the Morning Fiasco, it's 89.7 The River.
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0: Traffic check coming to you, 7:06. Couple of accidents still in the cleanup stages on I-80 eastbound. Left lane just past 42nd Street. You're going to see a traffic buddy and an officer taking care of that one. Again, that's the left lane. Slow down, move over there. And if you are getting off on I-480 to go downtown, left lane and the shoulder are closed there. They have reopened that after it was closed for much of the last 2 hours or so. So traffic moving again there. Doesn't look like many backups, but just watch the officers and the first responders that are tending to those cleanup scenes. All right, slow down, move over.

We don't see anything else on the roads right now as far as slowdowns or impediments in your roadway, but watch out. It is, after all, Monday morning, and people are, the Mondays. Weather today, 73, mostly sunny skies. Got some clouds to the south of us right now. Those should wear out and be done. The rest of the week, what are we looking at? The same? 92 tomorrow. Let's see. Wednesday, 90. Thursday, 79. Showers likely. And some thunderstorms in the forecast, 80 on Friday. At least that's the general look as of right now. Into the weekend, which, God, I can't wait for. Let's go. I know, we just got done. 81 Saturday. On Sunday, we're looking for a high of near 78. So that's right now the look ahead at your weather. It'll change. Don't worry. If you're like, oh, man, that sucks. It's okay. It'll change tomorrow. It'll change Wednesday. It'll change. Okay? And then you'll know what the weather is when you're living in it. Music on the way from Dexter and the Moonrocks. Played a sold-out show last week at the Bourbon. And the Foo Fighters are underway with their tour, along with Queens of the Stone Age. Here's Window on the River.

0: 18 on a Monday morning, 73 right now, high of 89.7. No, I'm just kidding. That's this frequency. 89 degrees is the forecasted high today. Still a couple of working accidents. I-80 eastbound around 42nd Street. Just watch out for those police officers and the cleanup crews in those areas. Slow down and move over if you can, all right? Remember Bitter Beer Face? We don't have that anymore, right? Because of born-on dates. No, we still do from time to time, right? You can still see somebody go, oh, God. That old beer, man, it'll get you. However, there is a recent discovery of a bottle of Guinness dating back to 1864, complete with the liquid still inside, found underwater. Yeah, that's right. It's a it's an old shipwreck, and now they're studying the bottle, scientists in Belgium are, to see if they can recover the original yeast DNA and recreate the 162-year-old recipe. So they're not going to drink that beer. No, they say that, yes, they may. What? You're kidding me, right? No, the chance the beer is drinkable because the bottle was stored upside down, which may have kept seawater from seeping past the cork. Not even a Guinness fan, Stefan Panis is his name. He's the underwater photographer that found this. He said he would gladly take a sip if experts give it the all clear. Guinness owner Diago is also excited about the discovery, calling it a fascinating piece of the brand's history. So get ready to see the marketing on this one, right? Yeah, definitely. It's not craft beer. It's an archaeological dig, right? Even though some people are like, this beer tastes like dirt. Get over it. Come on.
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89.7 The River. Heard Dexter and the Moonrocks earlier this hour. That is the band they are opening for on September the 5th at the Nebraska State Fair. It's Shinedown off of their 8th album, Young Again, the latest track off of that one. I think there's been like 8 singles off of it so far. I mean, they are churning them out off of that one. 7:31, good morning. The traffic largely back to normal after earlier accident shut down I-480, the exit ramp off of it from I-80 eastbound. So just a heads up there, there's still an accident in the working stages. Left lane is where you're going to be looking. Just watch out for those folks there cleaning up the remainder of that small accident that was caused by the earlier accident. We'll get you a full check of traffic coming up, 7:31, as we go to eBay. Have you ever bought...

0: Dennis Hope, who's American, similarly claimed ownership of the moon about 15 years ago. A Spanish court has allowed Maria Duran's lawsuit to proceed, though it declined to rule on whether her solar ownership claim is legally valid. Duran continues selling sun parcels through her personal website. So if you're looking to buy a piece of the sun from apparently the owner, I mean, now's the time, right? It's either gold or sun lots. Can you imagine? You're like, I got a beautiful place on the sun. It's going to be great. And then you burn to a crisp before you even get there. You're like, toasty.
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0: Yes, 7:37. What's the traffic looking like on the roads? Well, just that cleanup on eastbound 80, left shoulder, just past 42nd Street. Earlier accident caused by an earlier accident. I know. If not because of C, A would not be B. There's a mathematical thing in there somewhere. Rest of the traffic looking fine on a Monday morning. Clouds moving out of the area eventually. We're looking for mostly sunny skies. 89, although to the south, quite the wall of clouds that is currently moving through. No rain in the forecast today, which is great after Saturday created rain and lightning and all sorts of fun. Some outdoor activities were ruined. Others were apparently not affected. Why? Here's one comment I heard. I think they have a different insurance carrier. Yeah, that's why. 7:38, music from Death Cab for Cutie.

We were here on a day that apparently Sturkove that day had bought a ticket or bought a dollar plot on the Sun from Maria Duran. I wonder if they'll return that now. Death Cab for Cutie. Here's Riptides on 897 The River. Have a wonderful Monday.

0: Sir Robo Flow, it's Pomeroy, a retro rewind out of the local scene. 7:46, good morning. Weather today, 89, sunny, a little cloudy right now, but it's starting to show.
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0: 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All right. A lot of people call it hoarding, but it's not hoarding if you've got cool stuff. I want to hear about the cool collections you have that you think maybe someday could be your own personal museum. Could you do that? Do you have enough stuff that you can make a museum? I'll tell you all about a story about an old lady that's got herself a museum coming up, but I want to know about yours too. 712-328-8970. How much stuff do you have, and why do you think you could throw it into a museum? Okay, I'm looking forward to hearing those calls. I'm looking forward to seeing a full set from Wet Leg. They didn't get to this one on Saturday nights. Munch 2 on the River.

0: Oh, yeah, baby. Weezer, of course, as we know, has got a new album coming out. The 21st. Let's do some math. This week is the 14th. That's next Friday already. Yeah, it's called We Might As Well Be Strangers. Features the band Wednesday. And, of course, that is the first track off of the Gold album. Again, next Friday. Should be fun. Should be a lot of fun, actually. 7:55, looking for those collections that you might think would turn into a museum eventually. Our friend Mick, of course, has a lot of Shinedown items. Probably not a museum yet because she doesn't have an autographed guitar yet, but you know, we'll see what we can do for her next phone-a-thon. How about Bill Wimmer? Do you guys know that name? Of course, he was a longtime executive of the Union Pacific. He has got a railroad collection that was at his house for many, many years and was recently donated to the Sarpy County Museum. They pulled that back. Well, that's a little bit in flux, but I expect to see it there someday in the future. So Bill collected a lot of cool things. There is a woman, and we'll, Mike in Missouri Valley, what do you have? You said you don't think it could be a museum, but it might be. It might be something worthwhile.
1: It might as well be.
0: What do you got, Mike?
1: I've got at least 400 concert and band t-shirts and probably a couple hundred posters for bands.
0: Okay.
1: And shows. So.
0: That's pretty cool. What do you think? Like, what are the top five items? Do you have a top five list of the cool things that you've got in that mix?
1: Well, I know some of the ones were harder to get, like the Metallica No Repeat Weekend posters were tough to get because it was the two nights. And
0: right, and you had to go to both shows.
1: Yeah, and you know they were $50, but if you messed up and you didn't get one before they ran out, then you're looking at $200-$300, maybe $400 a piece.
0: Sure. That's what, you know, I love the Pearl Jam posters that they've done them forever. They do a different poster for every show. Pearl Jam, like since the 90s, have done a poster for every show. And so those are hard to get too. So if you don't get them, you're going to be paying some premium dollars for those.
1: Yeah, let alone their tickets for their show.
0: Yeah, well, yeah, exactly, exactly. So what else you got in the mix? The Metallica posters, what else?
1: Some Foo Fighters foils and stuff like that.
0: Yeah.
1: And go to the bourbon or whatever, and I'll even grab the ones, you know, off the walls there. You know, they don't mind.
0: Right.
1: You take those. But
0: it's like those old ranch. Yeah, it's like the old Ranch Bowl flyers that they used to have. Like, some people I see selling those for big dollars. I know Corey's got one for Cypress Hill on his wall in his office that he grabbed off a telephone pole. Like, just those flyers that they posted up around town to tell people about shows in the old days before the internet.
1: Yeah, because they'd throw them away, you know, otherwise.
0: Yeah. Yeah, exactly. Mm-hmm. Exactly. Do you ever get crap for having all that stuff or not?
1: My fiance, she rolls her eyes every time we're at a show, and I spend $50 to $100 on a poster. So, and our concert t-shirts have taken over.
0: Yeah.
1: Our house.
0: Well,
1: I mean, it's ridiculous.
0: you know, you can always make blankets out of that, right? A t-shirt quilt.
1: Sure.
0: Yeah. Project. I'm telling you, there's a place that does it. Projectrepat.org. And they do a pretty damn good job of putting those shirts and those memories that you've got into blankets if you don't have anybody in your life to do that, right? Some people can do it on their own. Some people need help.
1: I think, you know, we do need to get a bigger house, and we will eventually, and we probably won't have to have any fancy-ass wall coverings because we'll just cover it with T-shirts and posters.
0: It'll be the Mike from the Missouri Valley Museum. I can't wait to buy the first ticket.
1: Love it.
0: All right, Mike, take it easy. Have a great day. See ya.
1: All right, you too.
0: It's not hoarding if it's cool. If your stuff is cool, it's not hoarding. The reason I bring this up is that there's a woman who is 101 years old. Her name is Val Ripley. And no, she is not from Ripley's, believe it or not. She was just a woman that in the 70s, after her mom died, she and her sister Pam rediscovered all of the stuff that they had as kids. All of these dolls. They're called, and you guys might know that the correct pronunciation of this, but the Thai TWT dolls. She has formed the Dollhouse and Toy Museum she co-founded up in Pembrokeshire. Her journey began Christmas of 1932 when her parents gifted her a doll's house at the age of 8. She said, it was my pride and joy my whole childhood. Rediscovered it in the attic when her mom passed away. And since then, the collection has built. The sisters opened up the museum 26 years ago. The collection includes a Victorian-era house dating back to 1840, documents changing the domestic life throughout history. Despite the vast collection, Val admits, if I see something I haven't got, I still buy it. So for all of you criticizing people with stuff and being minimalistic, you know, why do you have so much stuff? What do you got to do it? Don't, you know what? When I'm dead, somebody else can worry about it. Why do I have to worry about it?
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0: Traffic check coming to you at 8:03, 73 degrees right now here at The River Studios. With a high of 89 expected. We had earlier problems on Interstate 80 eastbound. We ain't got no problems now. Not a single stinking one right now, right? I did see that if you are a Bellevue Plattsmouth 75 Kennedy driver and you are tired of that southbound zipper merge while they do that bridge construction, the good news is you will get to experience it northbound here in the coming days. They are set to put that under construction. Yay! That will last through the winter. The southbound, I believe, is expected to wrap up here relatively soon, which is good. Yeah, it is. So between 370 and Cornhusker will be down to one lane due to that road construction. Should be a joy for people getting on at Highway 370. Eastbound Dodge, can't see anywhere past 128, but it looks good as of right now. Interstate system, 680 northbound, southbound good. The interstate all back to normal after those early issues that we had. All right, if you see anything, please call it in. Let the Total Traffic Tip Line know, because that lets me know. And otherwise, as normal, I'm clueless. Okay? Less famous than Alicia Silverstone, though. Man, she was really famous for a while, wasn't she? Yeah. Good work. Good on you. Mark Manor set to join us for the Monday morning buzz that's coming your way. And we'll talk about what new shows have been added, what's coming this week, and what new music to be looking for very, very soon. Music from Self Aware, from Temper City. It's called Self Aware. Is there an album attached to this yet? I don't feel like there is. I don't know if I like this trend of no albums, just singles. Anyway, here you go. New music from Temper City on the River. Good morning. No.

0: 89.7 The River. It's called Die For You, and it's from Ashes to New. It's new music right here on The River. The album Reflections is where you can find it. 8:19 Good morning. It is Jake, and it is Mark Manor and the Monday Morning Buzz. Hello, Mark. How are you this morning?
1: Good. How are you doing?
0: Good. You know, I'm still recovering from Saturday. It was a long day of lightning delays. But a lot of good music. It was really entertaining as a whole. I just wish that the last stoppage could have, you know, held off a half an hour.
1: Yeah, I was really worried about the Blonde Shell set early in the day because that's when a lot of delays were happening. But I think we got a pretty full set from them, and that was fantastic.
0: Yeah. What was your overall impression of the Maha Music Festival? Obviously, I saw you there. That's how I know to ask you about it.
1: Right. I mean, I was there all day, so I went through all the delays. You know, I think they did a great job with, you know, getting everybody on stage. I'm just, you know, I mean, I've stage managed Maha in the past, and so I know how hard it is to get all those bands on stage, especially when there's, you know, extra circumstances that are delaying things. So I'm just shocked they got everybody some time on stage,
0: right?
1: And I think that's pretty incredible.
0: Yeah, I tell you what, the lead up to Wet Leg, obviously everybody had waited all day long, and when they came on, it was something. They hit right away. Not that everybody else didn't sound great, but they just sounded like it's just larger than life.
1: Yeah, it's. I mean, obviously seeing that band right now. I mean, right now is the time to see that band.
0: Yeah,
1: you know, because you've been seeing videos everywhere from Lollapalooza and Outside Lands and. Some other shows. I mean,
0: they played at Hinterland as well. Yeah,
1: Hinterland. Yeah. I mean, in all the videos are just kind of going viral because they're just so fun to watch. I mean, they are. You're right, larger than life right now.
0: Yeah, they were very good. And there's a lot of cool things that happened. Obviously, the Omaha Girls Rock had a performance.
1: I went and saw a couple. There was one group that were singing about like eating brains, and it was like kind of a dark wave goth thing, and it was pretty cool. I was like, all right,
0: It just so happened to be on the same weekend as Gothicon, so right. That's cool.
1: Yeah, there you go. Maybe they hopped over there afterwards.
0: They did. Obviously, Carver Jones hopped over to his album release party. So.
1: Yeah, that was like 11:30 at night.
0: Yeah,
1: I heard it was packed out though.
0: So. Good. Yeah. Good. Well, that's good. Again, a lot of great things going on over the weekend. Some things were canceled that day. They just bagged the air show that day.
1: They did.
0: They're like, yeah, we're okay. We'll just do it tomorrow.
1: I mean, Warhorse had their first kind of national show, like a country artist, Chris Jansen, and Priscilla Block was there.
0: Okay.
1: Did you see this?
0: No, I did not.
1: They canceled her because they were delaying things.
0: Right.
1: And she went over to Winchester's.
0: Really? Like the sand volleyball court or what?
1: The burger place, yeah, which... And
0: you think it's a burger place? See, I think it's a sand volleyball
1: place.
0: Have
1: you had their burgers?
0: No, but
1: they're
0: apparently
1: so good. And they're,
0: have you played sand volleyball there?
1: No. But and they're reasonably priced. So anyway, she played some songs over there, and
0: cool.
1: And yeah, I mean, there's lots of video of it, and so that's kind of cool when stuff like that happens.
0: Yeah, some things went off relatively unfazed, and some things had to postpone. So it was very interesting.
1: I think it depends on which side of the river you're on.
0: Yeah, right. Yeah, men at work and towed the wet sprocket didn't have a problem. All right, so we are past Maha. I think that's a big turning point of the summer.
1: It is.
0: Because now it feels like, okay, it's the downhill slide. There's still lots of shows to come.
1: Yeah.
0: So what are we looking forward to?
1: There's like three festivals this week again.
0: Okay.
1: So they're kind of different vibes than the Maha Festival. So you have NOMA Fest, which is the North Omaha Music and Arts
0: Okay, program. Where's that one at?
1: There's going to be a few events, and some are sold out at their space where they do education and things of that nature. And those are kind of more intimate, you know, paid type of things.
0: Okay.
1: Then on Saturday at Gene Leahy Mall, they're going to have a complimentary show with...
0: In the clamshell? What is that thing officially called?
1: I mean, sure, the clamshell.
0: Yeah.
1: It's not really an amphitheater, though, is it?
0: It's sort of, I guess it is. It's a stage.
1: Band shell.
0: Oh, we'll the call band, it
1: band
0: show.
1: Show.
0: Okay, I like that. The car park.
1: So it's going to have the Barquets, which is a 70s soul group. If you pull up like a song called like Soul Finger or something like that, you'll be like, oh yeah, okay.
0: Okay, yeah.
1: And then Mono Neon, who is a bass player. I went to see him in Iowa, in Des Moines, about 6 years ago. He's wild.
0: Okay.
1: And he was one of the last people to work with Prince.
0: Okay, so, awesome.
1: That's why I went to see him, because I'm that big of a Prince nerd that I will go see one of the last people. But he's what a show. He's great. And so, yeah, that's going to be a free performance. There's some other people performing as well.
0: Okay.
1: And then... over at Falconwood Park, there's going to be a songwriters festival, the Tallgrass Prairie Sessions Festival.
0: Okay.
1: So that's Justin Lamore from the band Midwest Dilemma here in Omaha.
0: Okay, yeah, yeah.
1: So he's been doing these songwriter sessions over at Script Town.
0: Okay.
1: And they...
0: Right along the streetcar line.
1: Yeah. They can write a song about it. And then... So they... you know, do like 8 artists over there and do kind of round robin thing, and it's really cool, it's really fun. And so he's bringing that out to Falconwood and bringing a ton of songwriters out there.
0: Okay, cool.
1: And so that is not a complimentary. You do buy tickets to that. And then the other thing is Playing with Fire is happening, which has been going on for
0: sure
1: decades, and that is going to be at Slowdown. They do it inside now because they don't want to deal with the weather situation,
0: right?
1: Because they have had to do it. So it's that Slowdown on Thursday, Friday, Saturday, and they bring in a lot of kind of blues acts from all over the world, like Canada and France and the UK and things of that nature.
0: Yeah.
1: And that's all complimentary as well.
0: Okay. So, what, really?
1: Yeah,
0: okay.
1: It's
0: okay.
1: They have, I mean, Jeff and Vanessa, you know, pay for it. They're great stewards of our Omaha music scene.
0: Yeah. Yeah. And you can read all of this, of course, on Mark's weekly and daily. Is that, what would you call it? Would you call it weekly? Would you call it daily?
1: I mean, I put up things almost daily.
0: Yes. Okay, so daily newsletter. Of course, it's called Omaha Buzz. You can read it on Substack. It is complimentary. If you would like to generate some funds to keep Mark in the go, you can do that. Whether it's a cup of coffee or whether it's a full-on yearly membership, you can do that as well. Again, what's the easiest? Just Google it, Omaha Buzz. Is there a website?
1: You know, I got Facebook. I have Instagram.
0: Yeah.
1: You can go on my Facebook. It's public.
0: Okay. Omaha Buzz. Buzz. Yep. It is public. Yeah, lots of people know that. They've commented on things that you've written lately.
1: So, yep, sometimes being public's good and sometimes it's not.
0: Yeah. Bad. Oh, so you, when it's good, you want that. Have you ever seen, right. Have you seen the Robbie Williams thing when he's talking to telling the story?
1: We talked about this.
0: Yes.
1: I need to go.
0: That's who
1: it.
0: I need to send it to. I knew. Okay, I'll send it to you. I found it this morning and I thought I was talking with Skin Man about
1: it. No, it was me.
0: Okay.
2: Ooh,
0: yeah.
2: Skin Man.
0: Yeah, I will send that to you because I was like, oh, here it is again. But yeah, basically he's talking about putting, what is her name? Jerry.
1: Jerry Halliwell.
0: Yeah.
1: Spice Girls.
0: Which one? It's Spice Girl is she?
1: Ginger.
0: Ginger's, yes. Yeah. Ginger Spice. How could I forget? Anyway, he puts her in the loo. No, not in the loo. The boot. The loo is the bathroom. He put her in the trunk. Talking with Mark Manor. What's coming up? What has been announced recently that we should be looking forward to? I don't think we've had any big LukeandCPA.com concert announcements here, but. Obviously, Stir's got Andy Grammer this week. Foreigner is going to be at Pinewood Bowl. Mm-hmm. Lindsey Stirling tomorrow night. And you talked about a band called Paris that's going to be opening for her.
1: Right, yeah. I mean, I was kind of surprised to see that because we sell them at Homer's quite a bit.
0: Yeah.
1: So that's a pretty big opening band. That's kind of a good little double bill if that's what you're into.
0: All right, that one was scheduled to be outside, says the Astro Amphitheater. The Duality Untamed Tour. And then, of course, Tori Amos, which she gave tickets away. She'll be in town next Tuesday at the Orpheum, which she's played there quite a bit, hasn't she?
1: Twice recently and probably way back in the day. But
0: I saw her back in like the late 90s probably there at the Orpheum.
1: Oh, sure. But that last show was great.
0: Yeah.
1: I'm going to be there again. So that same night as Jesse Wells and Rat Boy over at Steelhouse, too.
0: That's a big night.
1: There's a lot of stuff happening downtown that night.
0: Okay, cool. And then, of course, we've got more. You can see it on our concerts and events page, 897theriver.com, or find Mark online, Omaha Buzz. We'll be back with more with Mark Manor from the Omaha Buzz. 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
0: Traffic on a Monday. It started off like a Monday. Now, it's like any other day. It's nice and light at this time of the morning. Your traffic time, 8:32. Do you have a report of slow traffic, I-680 northbound, between I-80 East and Pacific Street. Don't forget there are some slight changes in traffic patterns there. You cannot get on northbound 680 from Pacific anymore because it was only like a 20-foot ramp to get going at interstate speed, and that wasn't working for people, so they decided, yeah, let's stop doing that. Anyway, nothing to report as of right now. If you see something as the day goes on, the total traffic tip line is open at 402-551-2277. It's 551 cars. Your weather today, 89 for the high. Starting off slow, though, 72 right now with cloudy skies, mostly sunny expected later on. 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

0: Or is it just me?
1: I don't think so.
0: Operate. Man. Look, I'll fire the producer, Mark. We're, all right. What else is coming up?
1: Yeah. So, I mean, we're going to be doing a Phoebe Bridgers midnight sale, a midnight sale.
0: Yeah.
1: So old school midnight sale at Homer's on Thursday. And we're going to have an exclusive midnight sale variant.
0: Okay.
1: As well, which will be, I believe, a white label type thing.
0: Okay.
1: And there's some other surprises that are
0: going to... And now that's vinyl only, right? It doesn't... You don't have, like, an exclusive... There's not an exclusive CD or cassette.
1: Sometimes there is.
0: There is? Really?
1: Yeah. Okay. But no, not this time. There are some surprises that are going to happen that I really can't talk about. And it's not, like, her showing up or anything. But there's just some... There's some
0: surprise!
1: Cool, yeah, there's some cool giveaways that are going to happen. So.
0: Okay. All right.
1: And then... there's an interesting album coming out.
0: What do you mean interesting?
1: It's Pat McAfee.
0: Oh, no.
1: Has a record coming out called The Diary of a Polarizing Figure. Now, I haven't heard anything off of it, but...
0: Are we tired of him yet?
1: Do people
0: still love him?
1: I mean, I don't really say this out loud, but I am a WWE watcher, and so, when he was on that, it got really annoying.
0: I thought he was a lot funnier before he got famous, when he was just a former punter that was saying funny stuff on social media.
1: Yeah.
0: Like, I thought it was, I was like, yeah, I like this. And that just more and more, it's like overkill. It's like, okay, we get it.
1: Right.
0: We get it. And now people are getting fired from ESPN because of him.
1: Well,
0: you know, like, they're just laying people off so they can pay him. I don't get it. I do get it.
1: Yeah, I mean, he's got to be doing numbers.
0: I do get it. He's polarizing. Right. That's why. Well,
1: and now he's going to sing about it. So
0: I can't imagine what that's going to... Why?
1: I don't know. I mean, there's a history of these people. I mean, William Shatner's done albums. And, I mean, all these... I mean, the guy from Family Guy, what's his name? He does albums.
0: Not Mike Judge.
1: No, but he can actually sing. He does crooner stuff. But yeah.
0: Okay. Yes.
1: Jeff Goldblum.
0: Jeff Goldblum had an album?
1: He just had one out a couple weeks ago.
0: What?
1: Yeah. He does kind of jazz stuff, yeah.
0: All right. Looks like our pick of the week this week, by the way, is Role Models. This week. Role Model.
1: That just came up Friday.
0: Okay. So we'll have a brand new track from Role Model coming up at 9 o'clock after we're done with Mark for the day. And then, of course, you can... listen to win all week, and when we play that, you can qualify, win a brand new vinyl from Homer's Music Stores.
1: I'll save you a limited edition indie exclusive
0: version. All right, we've got our pop quiz coming up. We'll do birthdays. We are here with Mark Banner. Omaha Buzz is where you can find him online. He's here for the Monday Morning Buzz with 89.7 The River. Last week, this band performed. Somehow I caught their entire performance and only half of 311s because, well, I have to get to sleep. Dirty Heads had a good time out at Stir Cove. We had a young lady sitting by us that knew every freaking word. They're her favorite band, and her mom surprised her. Here they are with One of Those Days on the River. Yeah.

0: 89.7 The River. Music from who else? That's Cage the Elephant. It's called Beaches in Tennessee. When I heard it, Mark, I thought they were saying Geishas in Tennessee.
1: Well, there's probably that too.
0: Yeah, there. I mean, who knows? There's everything's in Tennessee nowadays, mm-hmm. right? Including apparently rising costs. There's some people like putting them on spot, like the rising taxes. They're gonna kill the music industry here in Nashville. I don't, it's gonna take a while for that to happen. It's so big right now.
1: I mean, because of their two-story level vanity bars.
0: Yes.
1: I mean. Boy,
0: aren't you building a six-story like Mark Manor's music bar?
1: Yeah, and I'm gonna say that I'm struggling. I'm struggling.
0: We just need some more people in here. Some bachelorette parties. Let's go. Right. It's birthday time here on the river.
2: Hey, it's your birthday.
3: Happy birthday to you.
2: Let's see who you share it with.
0: Monday, August the 10th, here's what we've got today as far as famous people go. Rosanna Arquette, of course, an actress. She's been in a lot of things, including Desperately Seeking Susan. She was also in Pulp Fiction. Get out of my house! Get that out of my house! Antonio Banderas. Oh, I'm sorry. Rosanna Arquette, 67. Antonio Banderas, who, of course, Desperado and so many other movies, 66 years old. Antonio is today. They give you some birthdays, and you're just like, why would I wish that person a happy birthday? We don't like them. Angie Harmon, actress who was in Law & Order.
1: You don't Baywatch. Like Angie Harmon?
0: No. If I don't mention, I don't like. Angie Harmon is 54 years old. Lead singer of Jethro Tull, Ian Anderson. How old do you think Ian is today?
1: What? Jethro Tull is not the lead singer of Jethro Tull? Oh, my God.
0: No, it's not. How old do you think Ian is today?
1: I'm going to go 78.
0: 79. You were so close. Yeah. Former heavyweight boxing champ Riddick Bowe turning 59 today. John Ferris. Do you know that name?
1: Maybe NXS?
0: Yes. Wow. Drummer for NXS. Nailed it. Nice. 65 years old. I would have had no idea. I don't know. I know Michael Hutchins. That's who I know. John Ferris is 65 today. Devin Aoki, who is the actress and model from Sin City, Too Fast, Too Furious. She's 44 today. Justin Theroux, who was in The Leftovers, Charlie Angels. Not in. He's a screenwriter as well. Zoolander, Mulholland Drive, 55 today. Kylie Jenner, reality TV star, keeping up with the Kardashians. I've never seen an episode. Proud of that. 29 years old. Who else? Patty Austin. Do you know that name?
1: Soul
0: R&B jazz singer, 76 years old today. Mm-hmm. And Michael Biv Bivens,
4: nice,
0: who was in Belle Biv DeVoe, 58 years old. Obviously, he was in New Edition as well. So happy birthday to him. Do you have any birthdays that you got to throw out there?
1: No, I looked. I didn't see any weird ones.
0: Surreal.
1: Oh, well.
0: His birthday was on Saturday.
1: Oh, what?
0: Yes, I saw him at Maha.
1: I saw him, too.
0: And I told him, I said, if I would have known, I would have given you the spankings.
1: He is the type of person not to make a big deal about his
0: birthday. He's a good dude. Anyway, Surreal, happy birthday over the weekend. Who else did I have today? Rocco. Do you remember Rocco from the Morning Fiasco years ago? Yeah. His wife, her birthday was over the week, is today. So don't forget, Grant, that her birthday is today. Bert Stevens, his birthday is today. Happy birthday, Brett. And my good friend Lisa, who works at so many venues around town, she celebrated her birthday over the weekend. So happy birthday if you celebrated over the weekend or anytime. And Tom Chattel's birthday was over the weekend as well.
1: Oh, there you go. Happy birthday, Tom.
0: Happy birthday to Tom. Are you ready for a pop quiz today?
1: I am.
0: I'm going to give you real and fake headlines.
1: Oh,
0: so strap in.
1: This is like NPR.
0: On beautiful 89.7 The River. Here's Papa Roach. It's 89.7 The River.

0: Buffalo Traffic Jam new album Pictures of You is available in stores, including Homer's Record Store on Howard in the Old Market. What's going on? It's Jake. It's the Morning Fiasco. And of course, it is the Monday Morning Buzz with our friend Mark Manor, who runs the Omaha Buzz, which is a weekly and daily newsletter where you can keep up in the know of everything going on in the music and sometimes film as well. Are you going to write about Manhunter this week?
1: No, I was just telling him that. Yeah, I'm going to go see Manhunter out of Alamo. They're doing a showing of it. So it's
0: Is it like a quote along? Is it one of the movie parties where they give you props and stuff? Or is it just
1: really want props to a Hannibal Lecter movie.
0: Well, I was wondering if they give you like the master.
1: Yeah. But
0: give you some Farber beans.
1: Yeah, this has a different guy playing Hannibal Lecter because it's the original, you know.
0: Yeah.
1: And so, yeah, I love that version. That's my favorite Hannibal Lecter movie, so I'm very excited for that. Yeah.
0: Have you ever been to one of Alamo's parties that they throw all the goods out at?
1: Yeah.
0: We went to a Pulp Fiction quote along.
1: Nice.
0: Yeah.
1: Okay.
0: Yeah.
1: I can't remember which one I went to. I think I took my nephew to a Teenage Mutant Ninja Turtles.
0: Yeah. Nice. Did you get the special pizza that night?
1: We did.
0: Dude.
1: Yes.
0: All right. It's Mark Manor. Again, you can read the Omaha Buzz on Substack. It is complimentary to read. However, donations are accepted. Right? Is that what you call it? Who's subscribed? You want to give them a shout out real quick?
1: I don't know. It was somebody. I think his name was Tyler.
0: All right.
1: That's kind of cool.
0: Thanks, Tyler. Again, Omaha Buzz on Substack is where you can read all of Mark's efforts. He's out and about, and he's a front row guy. I invited him up to the patio at Stir last week, and he was like, I'm a front row guy, man. I don't need that.
1: I'm not a front row guy, but I was at that show.
0: I like being in the background and listening. I don't need to be in the pit. I don't need to be on the front row.
1: Most shows, and I go to shows by myself because I don't like being in one place. Yeah. I like to move around.
0: Yeah.
1: And especially because there's people talk and I can't.
0: Oh my God.
1: I can't do it. You know?
0: We went to Young the Giant last week.
1: Yeah.
0: And these two dudes got there late.
1: Mm-hmm.
0: And all they did was talk behind us.
1: I mean, it's like they're having a class reunion or something and in the middle of a concert.
0: My wife was so pissed and I'm like, let's just move down here. Don't say, just leave them, okay?
1: Yeah, that's why I don't like reserve seats, because, I mean, I'm going to move, you know?
0: Yeah,
1: I like to move around. So,
0: it sucks.
1: But that 80s show, I wanted to be down front for that,
0: Okay, all right. It is Mark Omaha Buzz is where you can find him, or you can find him at area shows on the regular. Time for the pop quiz!
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0: Okay, today, Mark, we are going to go with headlines, real or completely BS, okay?
1: Going to see how gullible I am.
0: Well, I mean, you never know. Most of these could be.
1: Yeah.
0: Most of these could be real. All right, headline, the first one, Russia's black widows marry vulnerable men before sending them off to war for profit. Real or not?
1: I mean, that sounds real.
0: That is absolutely real.
1: All right.
0: That sounds awful. Here we go. Survey finds 94% of people still don't know why they walked into the kitchen.
1: I mean, real, right?
0: No, that's not. That's, okay. Not that's not real. I mean, accurate, but not real.
1: I was going to say, it has to be accurate, right?
0: Here you go. Man is hit in the face with flying shoe on roller coaster, traveling at 70 miles an hour.
1: Oh, see, no, I'm playing the odds, but I'm going to go with not real.
0: That is real. Oh, I'm sorry. Hold on. Yep. That of course that's real. And of course, you know what it probably was? It's probably a croc.
1: Oh, yeah.
0: Wasn't in sport mode when they got on the roller coaster. Neighborhood group chat declares missing cat was sleeping on owner's bed the entire time. Real or not?
1: Not real.
0: Just kidding. I keep hitting the wrong thing because I don't know if it's not or... Okay, so you are officially 2 for 4.
1: Okay.
0: Sorry. Yeah. 2 dings, 2 buses. But chances are your cat is sleeping on your neighbor's bed. Footballer plummets down hole in the ground while celebrating a goal, only for it to be ruled out for offside.
1: Soccer or football?
0: Soccer. It's soccer. Footballer. And when you say footballer, that's usually soccer.
1: I'm not a sports guy.
0: Plummets down a hole in the ground while celebrating a goal, only for it to be overruled because of offside.
1: I'll say that's true.
0: That is true. Yes, absolutely. A real headline, believe it or not. Study finds I'll be ready in 5 minutes has never meant 5 minutes. Is that real or not real?
1: I mean, we'll go with not real.
0: That is not real.
1: Again, you are correct.
0: You are correct. Let's see here. Where are we at? Nauru, the world's third smallest country, changes its name to not Arrow. Real or not real?
1: I mean, I don't know how you make that up.
0: Yeah, that's true. It's true. You're right. You got it. I mispronounced both times. Both of it, by the way. Study finds people are 87% more productive 5 minutes before quitting time. Real or not real?
1: Well, that's definitely not real.
0: Ah, that is not real. You are nailing it. And the final one today on the real or not real headlines. Federal panel recommends making Monday optional following new productivity study.
1: Why are you laughing? Is that real?
0: Because right? I'm wishing it was true, but it's not.
1: Oh.
0: It's not. All right, that's your pop quiz for today. We'll see you next Monday and at some shows over the week. All right.
1: All right. Sounds good.
0: You'll be front row for Andy Grammer, I'd imagine.
1: I don't think so. I mean, is that the one with Walk the Earth or?
0: No, I don't know the answer to that. Why would you ask me such a hard, difficult question on Monday? It's optional, by the way. Just like that white line around the stop sign. Mark Manor, Omaha Buzz. You can read him there. You can see him in person at Homer's Music Stores. Thank you, Mark. We'll talk with you next week.
1: Have a good week.
0: Your pick of the week coming up next right here on the river.
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0: Time for this week's pick of the week. It's brought to you by our friends at Homer's. And of course, we can't do it without people like you that want to hear new music. Role Model has got a brand new album out, just dropped over the weekend. Chuck Timely and the Hourglass is the name of it. Role Model, of course, we've heard him quite a bit. I don't think we've heard any of the new album, though, so let's take a listen. 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Again, 712-328-8970. 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

role model. It's called High Hopes 3000. It is off the new album Chuck Timely and the Hourglass. That is 12 songs, of course. The gentleman's name that does it is Tucker. Hello, Tucker. Tucker Pillsbury. He goes by role model, though, right? All right, new album is out, and we will be giving away a copy of it at the end of the week. Congratulations going out to Ronnie, who got himself in on the qualification.

And for Chuck Timely and the Hourglass from Homer's, you could be in the running for that one as well. We'll take a caller tomorrow when we play the pick of the week. All right? All right. Sounds good? Hopefully it does. Here's music from Matt Mason. This one's called Downstairs. It's 89.7 The River.

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89.7 The River, music from Julia Wolf off of the Pressure release. It's In My Room at 9:18 here on The Morning Fiasco. Currently, as we warm to a high of 89 today, it is 74 degrees here at the River Studios. No traffic issues to report. We'll keep an eye on it. If you see something, let us know.

You can up the number, 712-328-8970. Again, we will roll with the Rock Report here after music from Almost Monday and this one from Jacob Knoll, who was here last week, and his buddies, his uncles, I guess I should say, from Sublime. They are together known as Sublime. Here they are, Until the Sun Explodes. It's 89.7.

0: Austin Doherty and his band, Almost Monday. They wanted to call themselves The Mondays, but that was already taken. New album comes out September the 9th. Their latest track right there, No More Regrets, at 9:25 here on The Morning Fiasco. 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
0: Oh, yeah. It's Monday. It's not almost Monday. It is Monday. Travis Barker has revealed Blink-182 are actively working on their next studio album. The drummer making the announcement during an interview with the New York Times Popcast while promoting his Hulu documentary, Travis Barker, Louder Than Fear, which premieres this week. Says working on the Blink album this year. He confirmed it. The upcoming record will be the band's 10th overall, the follow-up to 2023's One More Time, which marked Tom DeLonge's return after an 8-year hiatus. A 2027 release considered likely. Fans may get an early taste of the new material during the June 2027 European Festival and Headline Tour that they have already agreed to. Barker also contributing to the new Alkaline Trio album. They will be here in just a couple months as well out at Stir Concert Cove with Rise Against. Lindsey Buckingham, he has hinted at a future project with Stevie Nicks. What? I thought they didn't like each other. Their relationship began thawing after a brief encounter at Christine McVie's 2023 memorial. Buckingham credits the reissue of their 1973 Buckingham Nicks album for bringing them back together. Stevie and I are talking all the time now. And a Fleetwood Mac documentary directed by Frank Marshall is also in the works. 2026 marks the 50th anniversary of Rumours, fueling fan speculation about the possible reunion tour. Nicks currently has no upcoming show schedule. Susanna Hoffs, you know her, singer from the Bangles in her solo career. She's back with a new album. The List will be released September the 18th, featuring 12 new songs inspired by memories, love, and life's turning points. The album, recorded live in Hoffs' Los Angeles home, includes collaborations with Rufus Wainwright, Dan Wilson, Edie Brickell, and more. Casablanca is the first single, has been released. Hoffs says the song was inspired by revisiting the classic film, as well as a memorable encounter she had with Bob Weir of the Grateful Dead in New Orleans back in 1988. To support the album, Hoffs will launch a U.S. tour beginning September 5th, including a sold-out 5-night residency in New York City. She's got select dates as well with Billy Idol. We're gonna rock! That'd be cool. That'd be cool. Susanna Hoffs, man, one of those 80s, 90s babes.
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5: 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The name sounds unusual, but man, has she got a story. She is now officially out of Melbourne, Australia. Her parents, Sri Lankan, Tamil refugees, and they immigrated to South Africa. From there, her parents relocated to Melbourne, Australia. And that explains the chaos on her new album and in her latest single, Cruisin' to Self-Soothe. Here's Eka Vandal.

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0: 89.7 The River. It's Honest Dave. Go, Ninja. Go, Ninja. Go. It's Crash First. It's featuring MGK, who had a pretty rocky weekend, apparently, in the city that has the Rock and Roll Hall of Fame, Cleveland. There was some rain, ruined some things on the stage, apparently. I don't know the depths of it, but everybody survived. Nobody was hurt. It was just equipment that was hurt. 942, your weather today. Are we going to have anything ruined because of rain today? I don't know. The website just went out. Awesome. National Weather Service earlier, 89 the high. What's the current temperature, Skin? You got it on your phone there?
1: Well, hold on and I'll tell you. You remember the days of the time and temp you could call the phone number?
0: Yeah, and you'd have to listen to the bank as first. Like, did you know that international bank checking is available? The time is...
1: The Naval Observatory clock?
0: Yes.
1: The time is 9:42.
0: What's the current temperature?
1: 77 degrees.
0: 77 at the River Studios. Your programming on the... Thank you for calling the time and temp.
1: Thank you for calling Movie Phone.
0: 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It's Child Saving Institute supporting the river at 9:43 on a Monday, August 10th.
1: June, July,
0: whatever. Here's the other guy that likes to work with MGK. His name's Youngblood. Oh, wait, maybe that's not accurate. This one's called Zombie featuring the Pumpkins. It's 89.7 The River. Good morning.

0: Broken mirror. 89.7 The River, you'll get bad luck for that. It's Broken Mirror from Architects at 9:54. Skin Man getting ready to roll in next on a Monday.
1: Ooh, Skin Man.
0: Yeah, he is fired up and ready to rock and roll. You can't say the other thing is had it to be trademarked. Yeah. I didn't look what. Hold on. What's in the prize book for you today? AJR tickets. What?
2: I think that's actually for real.
0: No, it's not. That's me next week.
2: No, I have something I want to say.
0: Hold on. Let me look.
2: Last night was Dead 7 tour. So I had those last week.
0: I heard many people enjoyed that show.
2: I bet it was awesome. Seven Dust is tremendous.
0: You don't have anything for a while, sir.
2: I don't have anything?
0: Well, you may have Storm Chasers tickets or something. I don't know. But
2: no, man, I got nothing.
0: You don't know. But on the 24th, which is in 2 weeks, as we know.
2: 2 weeks.
0: 2 weeks. Listen to this.
2: 2 weeks.
0: You have got Shinedown tickets.
2: Ah, I'm your Shinedown guy.
0: With Dexter and the Moonrocks at the Nebraska State Fair. But that's not for another couple weeks. And there might be something that spikes in.
2: Oh, sure.
0: You never know what'll get announced, Skin.
2: There will be many things happening in the next 2 weeks that are not yet happening.
0: Yes. You do have music coming up that hopefully people will enjoy. I know some Rise Against thrown in there. They're, of course, coming to Stir Concert Cove. Latest from Beartooth in the mix. And even some Edge Hill. And I think you're going to do some retro rewinds as well.
2: Okay.
0: All right. Okay.
2: I'll do it.
0: That work for you? And then whatever else you spike in there.
2: It's Monday, man. I'll do whatever it takes.
0: All right. Make it go away. Make Monday go away. 9:55. Let's do sports.
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0: Well, Major League Baseball last night. Pretty freaking fantastic. What happened with Jacob Wilson? What did he do? He's 24 years old, set a major league record for his position of shortstop. His 111th consecutive errorless game for the Athletics, surpassing the Baltimore Orioles' Mike Bordick, who went 110 games errorless in 2002. Wilson last man in error July 6th, last season, in a game against San Francisco. For the record, a 12-series losing skid was ended for the Athletics as they take the series against the Boston Red Sox. 4-3 the final at Fenway Park. Other finals from baseball last night. Well, what are we giving you? You want the extra inning affairs? You want the... We'll give you everything. I know. Let's do it, okay? As we roll through in 10 innings, Atlanta over the New York Yankees in 12 innings. Philly over Toronto. 7-6, another 10-inning matchup, seeing Milwaukee beat Minnesota. And a final in 10, Detroit over San Francisco, the ones that took regulation. Washington a winner, the New York Mets a winner, Miami, the Cubs, the White Sox, the Cardinals, the Orioles. Arizona over the Dodgers 4-2. Tampa gets a win over Seattle 4-1. And San Diego beats Houston. NFL news, oh no, is it finally done? Is it finally over? What is that? The career of one Teddy Bridgewater. That's right. He, of course, was majorly injured. Majorly? He was injured quite substantially during and after his rookie year when he played for the Vikings. Now veteran backup Teddy Bridgewater has decided to step away from the Detroit Lions. Head coach Dan Campbell says he thinks it'll be the end for Teddy Bridgewater's career. You know, he lasted a long time after that injury was thought to be career-threatening when he first entered the league. Detroit will play at Cincinnati on Thursday night in a preseason game. We've also got an ESPN matchup. Arizona will be on TV again at Las Vegas. A couple NFL Network games on Thursday as well, with Green Bay at Pittsburgh and Tennessee at San Francisco. WNBA last night, the Minnesota Lynx's Kayla McBride set a single-game three-point record. She knocked down 10 triples as a win over the Dallas Wings came for Minnesota 103-90. They continued to lead the league. Other finals from WNBA action, New York over Vegas 111-71. Washington over Phoenix 95-75. Golden State with a victory in Los Angeles 84-78. And as I said, Minnesota over Dallas 103-90. That does it for the Monday fiasco. We'll talk with you on Tuesday. Tomorrow, Craig Carlson from Unleash CB will join us. Today, of course, we had Mark Manor from the Omaha Buzz to get us started with our Monday morning buzz. 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

89.7 The River. I used to go to this bar. Said no one ever. I still go to that bar. Joyce Manor today, as we're off and running here on a Monday. Knocked off several more shows from the old list online. The summer concert series, the Dead 7 tour last night, the Maha Festival. That was a little on the rocky side. Sadly, Wet Leg didn't get to do their entire set, but the guys and gals from Maha and down at the riverfront did the best they could with the conditions that were provided. Onward and upward, check that list, 89.7theriver.com, our summer concert series with AAA online, AAA.com/safety. 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

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Text the river to 44321. That's the river to 44321.

0: 89.7 The River, Ride Lonesome. There's Beck, brand new one from the Ride Lonesome release. It's not out yet. Still not out yet, but September 18th it will be. And then just a few weeks later, October 3rd, Steelhouse Omaha has Beck for a gig. That one's a bit further down the list at 89.7theriver.com, the concerts and events page. This week you got your Lindsey Stirling show. That's tomorrow at the Astro Amphitheater. Foreigner. Oh, who's going to be rocking the Foreigner belt? Aqua Teen, anyone? Anyone? Bueller? That's down in Lincoln, the Pinewood Bowl Theater. You got Joe Bonamassa and Government Mule next Sunday, also at the Pinewood Bowl Theater. Tori Amos, that's on the horizon. 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Edge Hill is ready to go. Going to fire up Royal Otis as well. 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
8: It doesn't work like it used to, or does it? Yo, what's up? It's Jake. And Scott Hellman was all over social media this past spring promoting My Staff Spotlight before it was even complete. Or was it? Maybe I just fell for the marketing. You can find him on Instagram at Scott Hellman with one L. He's saving the other for Mr. Record Label. 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
1: From Toronto, his name is Scott Hellman. 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

89.7 The River. It's called Free. There's Beartooth today. In just moments, it's Lit Going Retro. Also, one from Royal Otis. New music, too, from Edge Hill. As far as the weather goes, did the weather guys get themselves sorted out yet? I don't think they did. So we'll have to go to the alternate weather source for you as we work our way to a high around 89 or so today. I don't think there's really any rain in the forecast. There is some smoke and haze out there as you're working your way through the early part of your day. As we get into the afternoon hours, again, highs in the upper 80s. Currently, right now, they say 82 degrees here.

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1: 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Edge Hill today with something new. It's a perfect circle in just a couple of minutes. The Barbarians of California. Yes, we have them coming through as well, as a matter of fact. And it's just around the corner coming up on September 11th. It will be with Squint Armed for Apocalypse and Yes, the Tale Untold. This is presented by Bearshin Beer Garden in Benson. And it goes down at the Waiting Room in Benson. It's all about Benson when it comes to this show anyway. See that one on our Summer Concert Series listing, which is online at 89.7theriver.com. A brand new track from the Barbarians of California. Got some Chili Peppers on the way too. And before we get to lunch here in just over an hour, we're going to sneak in that brand new one from A Perfect Circle. New music called Starless. 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

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Boom. Bomb to a knife fight. The Barbarians of California. 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On our way to lunch, the all-request tuner for a Monday, 712-328-8970. You can drop an email to me as well. Greta Van Fleet's latest on the way. Also something from Breaking Benjamin, who will be here in September at the Mid-America Center. Also going to drop in something from The Offspring. And this one, brand new from Noah Kahan and The Great Divide. Here's Doors, where new music starts, 89.7 The River.

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0: 89.7 on the river. We should talk. It is Bleachers today. It's Scam. We should talk about Saraya. She's our current kid who rocks with the Hub. She was born with a life-threatening metabolic disorder. So did she throw in the towel? Hell no. She dug down deep. In fact, founded Printed with a Purpose, where they create and donate 3D printed sensory fidgets for kids who need them. Doesn't let the adversity and autism define her. Instead, has chosen to move forward and help others. Well, this is a great story. I can't even get into all of the other things that we're talking about here. Just know, Saraya absolutely rocks. This is what we're talking about when we say, let us know about the kids you know who rock. Whether it be on stage playing an instrument, because we've had them too. Or someone like Saraya, 15 years old and now invited to the party. And of course, the prize pack, that is yours as well, Saraya. Looking forward to meeting her and hearing more about her story at the big grand prize celebration, where we get together with all the kids and the people who nominated them at the Hub here in Council Bluffs and have some fun. There is still time to make a nomination. It's up and running at 897theriver.com. We'll have another winner coming at you on Friday around 9:20. Eva Under Fire is coming for you. Breaking Benjamin 2 and the new music still to come from Greta Van Fleet on 89.7 The River.
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0: Tuesday, August 11th, it's Lindsey Stirling at the Astro Amphitheater. 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

89.7 of the River, play your games. There's Greta Van Fleet, their new one called Palace for the People. It's still a couple of months away. October 9th, the street date for that one. The Offspring on the way, Breaking Benjamin with new music, and also a tour date. We'll talk more about that here shortly. It is on the concerts and events page. Mostly sunny around 90 here this afternoon. Late tonight, overnight, you could see maybe a shower or thunderstorm with a low of 72. On a Tuesday, you're looking at highs in the low 90s before the rain returns later again this week. Currently here at the River Studios, we're at 85. 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With some help from Maria Brink, we're talking Eva Under Fire. 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

0: 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This one will be Breaking Benjamin, Chevelle, along with Starset and Cami Kehoe. 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It's Scan. We're going to do lunch. We're going to do it together here in about 15 minutes, 712-328-8970. If you've got something you'd like to hear while you're doing your lunch, that's what you got to do. 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Flashing back to last night at the Astro Theater, the Dead 7 Tour. We'll get to one from Theory of a Dead Man before lunch. 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
2: It's time to do a lunch thing, as it is exactly 12 o'clock here on the River Rock Clock, and that means the All Request Nooner is here. 712-328-8970 through email as well. 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You can whip up some s'mores somewhere in the mix, right? It's also National Connecticut Day today, as we celebrate the fifth state to join the Union. And they became a state on January 9th in 1788. It's National Agent Orange Awareness Day. Now, we're not talking about the band, but you should be aware of them. We're talking about the herbicide that the United States used in Vietnam. Be aware of the Agent Orange. 712-328-8970 through email as well. As we wake things up with the Pretty Reckless, Foo Fighters in a couple of minutes, and their tour mates too, currently on a stadium run with Queens of the Stone Age. I've got them both. Plus one for our guy Jay in just moments from Avenged Sevenfold. 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Earlier this year, a new release called Engines of Demolition dropped. And he drops in for the show, the Summer Concert Series, on September 26th. Stir Cove Harris Casino. 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And I give you my name in blood right now. There is Black Label Society. Here is Lunch, the All Request Nooner on 897 The River.

89, Summer of the River, Easy Street. That is brand new from Queens of the Stone Age, a song they finally recorded after playing it live for the last couple of years, and they're on tour with Foo Fighters doing a stadium run. I think Cleveland's got them maybe tonight. I'm not sure. It's not anywhere close, so we're not too worried about it. But it is a thing if you're interested in seeing Foo Fighters and Queens of the Stone Age doing their stadium thing. Foo Fighters coming up with their brand new one. Also, the Pretty Reckless, 712-328-8970 for a lunchtime pick. With this one from Avatar, brand new from Don't Go in the Forest. Here's Crying Fire on the Nooner with 89.7 The River.

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0: Some of the River. There's Foo Fighters from your favorite toy. Their new music called Window. It's Kim. We're going to drop in one here in just a few from Papa Roach. Something brand new from Red Leather in the mix as well. 712-328-8970. You can always email us as well with your picks for what you're doing during lunch as far as the musical selections go. Getting ready to head over to the Micah House, drop off all the shoes. Thanks to everybody who participated throughout the course of the month of July and part of August. As we had Dietz Music rocking donation boxes at all three of their locations. The MCT Company's crew. And of course, Neil and everybody at Rookie's Bar and Grill. Back to school. Lots of people starting that this week already. We got to get the shoes over there so the kids can make their selections and then head back in style. So again, thanks to everybody who came by, especially on Friday as we celebrated over at Rookie's Bar and Grill. The Micah House, the only 24-hour emergency shelter here in the metro, keeping the kids and the parents together, doing lots of wonderful things for them here in the community, and we're proud to be on board for it once again. 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

89.7 The River, See You in Hell, Papa Roach with Hannah Mankind today. It's featured on the animated series on Netflix, Devil May Cry, Season 2, Electric Boogaloo. 21 Pilots and Dominic Fike here in just a couple of minutes. 712-328-8970 for your picks. While we do a lunch thing here today, mostly sunny, around 90 here for the high this afternoon. Overnight, a slight chance for rain, 72. Partly sunny early today, or tomorrow, I should say, and then sunny by late afternoon and warming up tomorrow into the low 90s. Currently here at the River Studios, we're up to 88. 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Once again this week with something before we're all said and done, courtesy of Death Cab for Cutie. I'm going to sneak in the Metro Minute early today as well. But first, last call, brand new music from Red Leather on 89.7 The River.

0: 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There's Dominic Fike today. About ready to wrap up lunch. We will squeeze in Blue October as we get ready for their return, coming not until December, though. So not part of our summer concert series, more like our holiday concert series, as it'll be December 5th at the Astro. They're celebrating 20 years of Foil. 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The Blue October crew has been with The River pretty much since the start. They're back to celebrate 20 years of their Foiled release. We'll wrap things up with that Blue October Death Cab for Cutie and your Metro Minute in just a minute on 89.7 The River. 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
0: The Barbarians of California with Squint, Armed for Apocalypse, and The Tale Untold. 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
0: All right, let's see what's going on here in the Metro. It's all about CB in Iowa today, by the way. The new 311 hotline here in the Bluffs has received more reports in its first 6 weeks than the city received in the entire previous year. Since the tool debuted at the end of June, the city has gotten more than 600 submissions. Mayor Jill Schudak says there are several reasons for the strong response. Topping the list of complaints were concerns about unmowed weeds and grass. Mayor said the results kind of surprised her in at least one way, saying it was interesting to see that the homeless encampments didn't even make the top five complaints that were submitted. Mayor Jill says the tool gives neighbors a single, user-friendly place to report their concerns, and residents can access the 311 reporting tool through a link on the Council Bluffs city website. Iowa shoppers can save big on clothing and shoes and other qualifying items this weekend as the annual sales tax holiday runs Friday through Saturday. Any item under $100 is exempt from Iowa sales tax statewide. At Dusted Charm here in the Bluffs, manager Caitlin Kennedy said the store is offering additional savings, both in-store and online, to give shoppers extra incentives. The timing comes as many family budgets are under pressure. Costs for groceries, rent, and gas have climbed, with gas prices up 26% over last year, according to the Bureau of Labor Statistics. Staff at Dusted Charms also say events like the tax-free holiday serve as a reminder that spending money at locally owned businesses help reinvest dollars back into the community. At your Metro Minute for the midday today, we'll wrap things up here on this, the All Request Sooner, with someone who was here recently for a summer concert series show. That would be Death Cab for Cutie. From this one, and I Built You a Tower, you get Riptides on the Nooner on 89.7 The River.

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13: Hey, it's sales rep Ryan Thomas checking in for a staff spotlight. We'll get into some new music from Steven Wilson Jr. Dude's out on the road and still throwing us some new music when he can. Already 3 songs with no home yet, and this will be the 3rd one. It's called Hardwired, featuring Miranda Lambert on back and vocals. Here's Steven Wilson Jr. on 89.7 The River.

0: 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And I love that little Pixies drop you put in there at the end. Awesome stuff.
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89.7 The River, there's the latest from Mother, M-O-T-H-E-R, my love. Getting it going today on Amplified Afternoons. Big thanks to everybody who made a Kicks for Kids donation over the course of the past month or so. 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But we can't thank you enough. Micah House, of course, going to make sure that all of those new and gently used shoes and backpacks and other items that were donated go to kids here in the metro whose families are struggling this back-to-school season. Thank you so much to Rookies Bar and Grill, MCT Companies, all three Omaha Metro locations of Dietz Music, and, of course, thanks to you for your Kicks for Kids donation. Giveaways. Got them. Well, I got a giveaway happening each and every day this week. Now, I know it's a little weird to start talking about Christmas as hot and humid as it is outside, but last week, Pentatonix announced their Christmas in the City tour, and that's going to be at Lincoln's Pinnacle Bank Arena coming up on November the 12th. I've got your chance to win tickets all this week on the 4 at 4, so that'll be a couple hours from now. Here's Broken Mirror from Architects on 89.7 The River.

0: 89.7 The River, the Metro's concert station. It's new rock from Skillet. It's called Scream. Scream's also in the title of their tour, the Comatose 20 Years Still Screaming Tour, which is going to be here in town on October the 18th. Steelhouse Omaha. Tickets over at Ticketmaster. We invite you to join us for Omaha's 22nd annual Out of the Darkness Community Walk for Suicide Prevention. That happens on Saturday, September 26th, Stinson Park, Exarban Village. What we're going to be doing that day is coming together and walking in honor of those that we've lost to suicide. We're going to be supporting those who are still fighting, and we'll be bringing hope and healing to those affected by suicide. And there's a lot of people affected by suicide in both Nebraska and Iowa. In fact, it's the second leading cause of death in both states for people ranging from ages 15 to 34. And in Iowa, that age range extends to 44. Suicide's preventable. 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
3: The average locomotive weighs 400,000 pounds. 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

0: 89.7 The River, the latest from Somber, My Body Isn't Ready. River weather, partly cloudy tonight. Slight chance of a late night scattered shower or thunderstorm. 74 is going to be our low. Partly sunny tomorrow and humid with a slight chance of a shower. Our high actual temp tomorrow is going to be 94, the heat index 100. We're 92 right now, but feels like 103. 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
0: Collective for Hope has opened Omaha's first dedicated grief center. It's located near 78th and Cass Street. And it's a place that allows people to grieve, remember loved ones, and to find community support. The design of the building is intentional, with no right angles, reflecting the philosophy that grief is not linear. Collective for Hope is in the process of hiring a full-time licensed therapist who will focus on grief and will start sometime this fall. All the details can be found at collectiveforhope.org. And after about a year of building, a ribbon cutting took place last week for the new amphitheater and restroom at John C. Fremont Park in Fremont, Nebraska. The amphitheater is the centerpiece of the park and has a design that draws on the railroad heritage of Fremont. Community input helped to shape the structure, which includes changing rooms for entertainers, also modern public restrooms, and a concession stand. The next event scheduled to take place and make use of this at the park is going to be the Fremont Hispanic Festival coming up on August 15th. And the next phase of upgrades scheduled for the park include redoing the playground, adding the splash pad back in, and the streetscape on the exterior of the park. That's your Metro Minute. We're back with music from Modest Mouse next. Sick Puppies also in the mix. Radiohead, more. It's all coming up here on 89.7 The River.
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5: The countdown is on. The start of the 2026 fall sports season is nearly here. Football, volleyball, men's and women's soccer, cross country, and more have got athletes on campus at Iowa Western. For football, the defense of their third title in the last four seasons begins on August 29th when Highland comes to town for game number one. The Reavers have already lost several players to Division I programs in need, so restock and reload. Game number 200 in program history coming up this season as Iowa Western chases their fifth national championship in year number 18 in Council Bluffs. 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

89.7 The River, there's the latest from Social Distortion tonight. It's from the Born to Kill release. First new record in about 13 years, out there and available now. Got that daily WTF in moments, and in an hour's time, give you a chance at Pentatonix tickets. They'll be in Lincoln Pinnacle Bank Arena in November for the Christmas in the City tour. 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

89.7 The River. There's Weezer with We Might As Well Be Strangers. Getting some help from Wednesday on that one. That'll appear on the Gold album, which comes out in about 11 days. Amplified Afternoons with Corey. Got a staff spotlight from Jake hitting next. The Paradox on the way, as well as Noah Kahn and more. It's all coming up. Bang!

First time flying? That's the question I would want to ask these two women in Russia who were captured on camera running across the tarmac in high heels as the plane began to taxi backwards. But the question wouldn't be valid because they didn't fly that day. Reportedly, they had missed boarding time there at the gate. But somehow they managed to get from the gate to the tarmac, luggage in tow, running towards the front of the plane as the pushback tractor was taxiing the plane backwards from the gate. This isn't a car. They can't just open up the door so you can hop in. There's like a whole series of things that would have to happen in order to get you on that plane. And that would then delay the flight, which would cause trouble for a bunch of other passengers with connecting flights. So yeah, it must have been their first time flying, although they didn't fly that day. Or it could be that they're just really entitled, but that's not a thing, right? Yeah, it must have been their first time non-flying flying. They were, of course, arrested. You can see video on the Amplified Afternoons Facebook page. No word, by the way, on how many airport employees lost their jobs that day as a result of these two ladies being able to access the tarmac. That

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4: 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What's going on? It's Jake, the latest by Brendan Angelides, with some help from Serge Tankian of System of a Down, is one of those tracks that's caught my interest. A cover of David Bowie's I'm Afraid of Americans. It's my Staff Spotlight right here on the River.

0: His name is Brendan Angelides. If you follow electronic music, you may know him by the name Eskimo. The video is what really sells the cover. 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Brendan Angelides, with help from Serge Tankian of System of a Down, on a fantastic Bowie hit, I'm Afraid of Americans. That's my staff spotlight.
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89.7 The River. It's new music from The Paradox. I kind of like that. River weather for tonight. We expect partly cloudy skies with a slight chance of late night scattered showers and thunderstorms. And a low of 74. 100 is our high temp tomorrow. Actually, that's the heat index. We're looking at a high of 94 tomorrow. Feels like 100. That'll be under partly sunny skies and a slight chance of a shower. 91 currently in the metro. Feels like 102. 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

0: 89.7 The River, new music from Biba Doobie. All I Did Was Dream of You. We are 1 month and 1 day away from the Barbarians of California making their first Metro appearance. Now, Aaron Bruno, he's been here several times with his other band, AWOL Nation. But not with the Barbarians of California. This will be a first on Friday, September 11th at the Waiting Room. They're here with Squint, Armed for Apocalypse, and Omaha's own The Tale Untold opening up tonight. 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We're back with music from Greta Van Fleet next, plus Coheed and Cambria. Those are both ahead of a listener-constructed 4-4, during which time you'll have a chance at tickets for Pentatonix hitting the Pinnacle Bank Arena in Lincoln on November 12th for their Christmas in the City tour. All that's coming up right here on 89.7 The River.
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0: Right now, I only see one issue, and it should be no surprise. We are stop and go on US 75 southbound between Childs and Highway 370. That's it. See something else? Please let the Total Traffic Tip Line know. 402-551-CARS. 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
1: 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We'll make sure we get the message out on the radio. Today, in the middle of the 4 at 4, I don't have any mystery themes or anything like that for you to solve, but we'll come back, ask you to be caller 10 to win your way into the recently announced Christmas in the City tour from Pentatonix. That's a November 12th show, Pinnacle Bank Arena in Lincoln, so that's up here in a little bit. Mariah Lynn's got today's 4 at 4. She says, tenor sax bug has officially left Nebraska but misses the music. Kicking it off with Nebraska's own After Arizona and Feel Good Club right here in the 4 at 4 on 89.7 The River.

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89.7 The River, the Dead Rabbits with Deer in the Headlights, putting us right in the middle of a 4-4 from Mariah Lynn. A couple more to go. I want to give you a chance, as promised, though, at tickets for a show that was just announced last week. Feels kind of weird talking about Christmas with this weather, but Pentatonix will be here November 12th on the Christmas in the City tour. Dick.

I guess I slightly misspoke. They won't be here. They'll be in Lincoln, not too far away, Pinnacle Bank Arena. So if you're thinking ahead, want to make some holiday plans, have at it. 712-328-8970, caller 10. You are in with a pair of tickets for this show. Issues from Escape the Fate keeps it rolling for Mariah Lynn on the 4 at 4 here on 89.7 The River.

0: 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With the message, tenor sax bug has officially left Nebraska but misses the music. That's what Mariah Lynn says. 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
1: My name's Tom.
0: Hey, Tom, you're a winner.
1: Thanks.
0: Yeah, you're welcome. Thank you for listening. Got you a pair of tickets for Pentatonix, Christmas in the City Tour, Lincoln, Pinnacle Bank Arena, November 12th.
1: Well, I live in Lincoln, so that'll work out pretty good.
0: Yeah, that's perfect. 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I'll have more chances to win throughout the week here on the 4 at 4. 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We're back with music from Breaking Benjamin coming up next. 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

89.7 The River, the latest from Foo Fighters. There's Window. River weather for tonight, partly cloudy with a slight chance of a late night scattered shower or thunderstorm. 74 is going to be our low temp. Partly sunny, humid tomorrow with a slight chance of a shower and a high of 94. That'll be your actual temperature, looking at a heat index tomorrow of around 100. And currently here in the metro, we're sitting at 93, but feels like 104. 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

0: 89.7 The River, where new music starts. Lost Boys from Phoebe Bridgers, from the album Lost Weekend, arriving this Friday. 5 o'clock, we launch Road Rage, an all-request hour going, well, it's an hour, so it goes till 6. Death Cab for Cutie before then. New Bleachers next. Grab that luggage right now, though. We are boarding for your daily virtual flight, too. Continuing on with today's unplanned theme of people not flying, we go to Fort Lauderdale, Florida. Now, earlier today on the Daily WTF, we learned that if you're late for your flight's boarding time, running out onto the tarmac with your luggage trying to flag down a departing flight will not get you on the plane. It will, however, get you arrested. But Florida man shows us how to board a plane when it's not at the gate. You can't be late, though, like those ladies in Russia were. You gotta be real early. What he did is he hopped a fence and boarded the plane via rollaway steps when the plane was parked for maintenance, and then he fell asleep on the airplane. He was awoken early the next morning when airline employees arrived to get the plane ready for a flight, and he was arrested. Again, no word on how many airport employees lost their jobs as a result of Florida man hopping an airport fence, boarding a plane that's being serviced, and then not being discovered until the next morning. But hey, guys, our airports are real safe, though, just so you know.
1: From the treasures of the Keys to the white beaches of the Panhandle, Florida, the place to be.
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0: 72nd and Center, there's been an accident reported and a patch of slow traffic is on eastbound Interstate 80 between 84th and 60th Streets. That's all I got. You see something else, please let the Total Traffic Tip Line know. 402-551-CARS. 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

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It's the latest from Shinedown. Young Again off of their 8 release, dropped in late May, and in under a month, we'll get them not in the metro for sure, and a little bit of a road trip, but Nebraska State Fair, Grand Island, and we can do that. With Dexter and the Moonrocks, September 5th. 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

0: 89.7 The River, there's new rock from Joyce Manor called I Used to Go to This Bar. It's right here on Road Rage. And this year, The River teams up with The Hub Entertainment Complex in Council Bluffs to congratulate kids who rock. Each week, we feature a brand new rockin' kid in the metro. A kid who's doing amazing things, spreading positivity, maybe a role model. A kid like 15-year-old Soraya, our current kid who rocks. Soraya was born with an ultra-rare, life-threatening metabolic disorder. Spent years in physical, occupational, and speech therapy and faces the daily challenges of autism. Yet instead of letting adversity define her, she's chosen to help others. She founded Printed with Purpose, creating and donating 3D-printed sensory fidgets to children, veterans, nursing home residents, and others in need. And that was all inspired by her grandfather's time in the VA hospital. She has personally donated more than 1,000 fidgets to provide comfort, reduce anxiety, and remind people that they are not alone. Those are just a couple of things that we were told about Soraya and what makes her so awesome and such a rockin' kid. We are happy to brag her up throughout the rest of the week. Each Friday at 9:20 a.m., we announce a new winner of the week for Kids Who Rock. We'll keep doing that until the end of the summer, and then we'll celebrate them all along with the people who nominated them. With a party at The Hub in Council Bluffs. 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
0: Right now, all I'm seeing is an accident at 72nd and Dodge. If you see something I missed, though, please let the Total Traffic Tip Line know, 402-551-CARS. This band will be in town coming up October the 8th, Steelhouse Omaha, on the Taste of Chaos Tour. Hollywood Undead's your headliner, but you also get In This Moment and more. 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

89 7 The River, the latest in Theory of a Dead Man, Winnebago, Lalo, Road Rage, and our weather for tonight: partly cloudy, slight chance of a late night scattered shower or thunderstorm, low of 74. Partly sunny and humid tomorrow with a chance of a shower and a high of 94 with a heat index of about 100. 91 currently in the metro, feels like 102. 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

0: 89.7 The River, the anchor for alternative and rock. There's B with you. It's Muse here on Road Rage, getting all set to wrap it up. Even though, look, we got technically by the calendar. I know school's starting back up for a lot of folks, but technically by the calendar, we got over a month left of summer. And don't think that for a second, once fall kicks in, the concerts are going to end. We've got plenty on the calendar, like The Urge coming up Saturday, October 10th at the Admiral. 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The Urge with Jimmy Scaffa and Theory, October 10th on a Saturday at the Admiral. 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
3: The countdown is on. The start of the 2026 fall sports season is nearly here. Football, volleyball, men's and women's soccer, cross country, and more have got athletes on campus at Iowa Western. For football, the defense of their third title in the last four seasons begins on August 29th when Highland comes to town for game number one. The Reavers have already lost several players to Division I programs in need, so restock and reload. Game number 200 in program history coming up this season as Iowa Western chases their fifth national championship in year number 18 in Council Bluffs. There's always more at GoReavers.com. 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
0: Still, the only thing I'm looking at is that accident at 72nd and Dodge that I mentioned earlier. If you see something else, though, please let the Total Traffic Tip Line know. They're reachable at 402-551-CARS. That's going to do it for me today. Thank you so much for hanging. Appreciate you. I'll be back tomorrow with more chances at those Pentatonics tickets. That'll be almost every day this week in the middle of the 4 at 4. I think Friday I don't have a giveaway, but all the other days I do. Till then, have a great night. Make it count. 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

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Text the river to 44321. That's the river to 44321.

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0: The Barbarians of California with Squint, Armed for Apocalypse, and The Tale Untold. 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
2: 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The name sounds unusual, but man, has she got a story. She is now officially out of Melbourne, Australia. Her parents, Sri Lankan, Tamil refugees. And they immigrated to South Africa. From there, her parents relocated to Melbourne, Australia. And that explains the chaos on her new album and in her latest single, Cruisin' to Self-Soothe. Here's Eka Vandal.

0: Vandal, Cruising to Self-Soothe. That's her latest off her album that just recently came out called Looking for People to Unfollow. When you want to hear it, and you want to hear it before anybody else, you get it right here. I hope you enjoyed that Staff Spotlight. I'm Sophia John. Till next time, take care.
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